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5: Doppler forecast. There's a slight chance of sprinkles in the overnight hours. Clear with a low of 50. Tomorrow, a chance of showers with some possible sprinkles in the afternoon. Mostly cloudy with a high of 69. Tomorrow night, a 10% chance of showers. Partly cloudy with a low of 52. Monday, showers and thunderstorms likely throughout the day with a high of 76 and a low of 56. And very breezy with wind gusts up to 40 miles per hour. Tuesday, partly sunny, 73. See weather anytime at PureOldies@Spencer.com.

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1: Pure Oldies Live Doppler forecast. There's a slight chance of sprinkles in the overnight hours. Clear with a low of 50. Tomorrow, a chance of showers with some possible sprinkles in the afternoon. Mostly cloudy with a high of 69. Tomorrow night, a 10% chance of showers. Partly cloudy with a low of 52. Monday, showers and thunderstorms likely throughout the day with a high of 76 and a low of 56. And very breezy with wind gusts up to 40 miles per hour. Tuesday, partly sunny, 73. See weather anytime at PureOldiesSpencer.com.
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1: Pure Oldies live Doppler forecast. There's a slight chance of sprinkles in the overnight hours. Clear with a low of 50. Tomorrow, a chance of showers with some possible sprinkles in the afternoon. Mostly

0: cloudy with a high of 69. Tomorrow night, a 10% chance of showers. Partly cloudy with a low of 52. Monday, showers and thunderstorms likely throughout the day with a high of 76 and a low of 56, and very breezy with wind gusts up to 40 miles per hour. Tuesday, partly sunny, 73. See weather anytime at pureoldiesspencer.com.
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1: Pure Oldies Live Doppler forecast. There's a slight chance of sprinkles in the overnight hours. Clear with a low of 50. Tomorrow, a chance of showers with some possible sprinkles in the afternoon. Mostly cloudy with a high of 69. Tomorrow night, a 10% chance of showers. Partly cloudy with a low of 52. Monday, showers and thunderstorms likely throughout the day with a high of 76 and a low of 56. And very breezy with wind gusts up to 40 miles per hour. Tuesday, partly sunny, 73. See weather anytime at PureOldies at Spencer.com.
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1: Pure Oldies Live Doppler forecast. There's a slight chance of sprinkles in the overnight hours. Clear with a low of 50. Tomorrow, a chance of showers with some possible sprinkles in the afternoon. Mostly cloudy with a high of 69. Tomorrow night, a 10% chance of showers. Partly cloudy with a low of 52. Monday, showers and thunderstorms likely throughout the day with a high of 76 and a low of 56. And very breezy with wind gusts up to 40 miles per hour. Tuesday, partly sunny, 73. See weather anytime at pureoldiesspencer.com.
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1: Pure Oldies live Doppler forecast for today. A chance of sprinkles before noon. Mostly cloudy with a high of 69. Tonight, a 10% chance of showers. Partly cloudy with a low of 52. Tomorrow, a chance of showers and thunderstorms with a high of 76 and a breezy with southeast winds at 20 to 25 miles per hour. Wind gusts as high as 40. Showers and thunderstorms likely tomorrow night with a low of 56. And Tuesday, partly sunny with a high of 53. See weather anytime at PureOldiesSpencer.com.

ain't a shit. All you gotta do, honey, is kinda stand in one spot, wiggle around just a little bit, and that's what you got. Yeah. Now let's go one time.

transistor radio. You know, the one you'd sneak up to your bedroom to listen to all those magical hit songs while your parents thought you were sleeping. Good news, you don't have to sneak around anymore. And those magical memories are alive and well. 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
1: Piroldi's live Doppler forecast for today. A chance of sprinkles before noon. Mostly cloudy with a high of 69. Tonight, a 10% chance of showers. Partly cloudy with a low of 52. Tomorrow, a chance of showers and thunderstorms with a high of 76 and a breezy with southeast winds at 20 to 25 miles per hour. Wind gusts as high as 40. Showers and thunderstorms likely tomorrow night with a low of 56. And Tuesday, partly sunny with a high of 53. See weather anytime at PureOldiesSpencer.com.
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1: Pure Oldies Live Doppler Forecast for today. A chance of sprinkles before noon. Mostly cloudy with a high of 69. Tonight, a 10% chance of showers. Partly cloudy with a low of 52. Tomorrow, a chance of showers and thunderstorms with a high of 76 and a breezy with southeast winds at 20 to 25 miles per hour. Wind gusts as high as 40. Showers and thunderstorms likely tomorrow night with a low of 56. And Tuesday, partly sunny with a high of 53. See weather anytime at PureOldiesSpencer.com.
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1: Pure Oldies Live Doppler forecast for today. A chance of sprinkles before noon. Mostly cloudy with a high of 69. Tonight, a 10% chance of showers. Partly cloudy with a low of 52. Tomorrow, a chance of showers and thunderstorms with a high of 76 and a breezy with southeast winds at 20 to 25 miles per hour. Wind gusts as high as 40. Showers and thunderstorms likely tomorrow night with a low of 56. And Tuesday, partly sunny with a high of 53. See weather anytime at PureOldiesSpencer.com.
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1: Piraldi's live Doppler forecast for today, a chance of sprinkles before noon, mostly cloudy with a high of 69. Tonight, a 10% chance of showers, partly cloudy with a low of 52. Tomorrow, a chance of showers and thunderstorms with a high of 76 and a breezy with southeast winds at 20 to 25 miles per hour, wind gusts as high as 40. Showers and thunderstorms likely tomorrow night with a low of 56, and Tuesday, partly sunny with a high of 53. See weather anytime at PiraldisSpencer.com.
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1: Pure Oldies live Doppler forecast for today. A chance of sprinkles before noon. Mostly cloudy with a high of 69. Tonight, a 10% chance of showers. Partly cloudy with a low of 52. Tomorrow, a chance of showers and thunderstorms with a high of 76 and a breezy with southeast winds at 20 to 25 miles per hour. Wind gusts as high as 40. Showers and thunderstorms likely tomorrow night with a low of 56. And Tuesday, partly sunny with a high of 53. See weather anytime at PureOldiesSpencer.com.

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1: Sock it to him,
0: man. Turn it up. 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Turn up that bass.
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1: 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And Laddie, day one was a doozy, wasn't it?
2: Oh, it's awesome. I cannot believe how many people stopped. It was fantastic.
1: You talk to a lot of people. They're looking at the Connecticut water systems, the softener systems. Okay, we're all price conscious, but you're doing something to help them out and be able to have the soft water as well, right?
2: We're doing a few things, actually. Okay. This is the fifth year that we're giving a free $1,299 RO system with the purchase of a softener.
1: Okay.
2: And the other thing we're doing is we're giving, if you set up an appointment while you're here at the fair, there's no commitment to it, but there's a commitment to you saying, come in, test my water, look at my plumbing, give me a price, and then get out of my hair.
1: Uh-huh.
2: You know? But if you lock that in, we're hoping to be able to hold that for a year.
1: All right.
2: Only know for a fact that our prices are going to hold till the 1st of January, and then after that, I don't know. But if we've got that contract, it's available to you whether you choose to do it or not.
1: And if you choose to do it, you've given them an envelope that'll save them a couple of extra bucks, right?
2: We sure do. They pick out of the envelopes. We don't know which one has the $600 or which one has the $300.
1: Ooh.
2: But that comes off your best price that we work up before you open the envelope. And then that comes off of there. And so it's kind of fun, but it's also money in your pocket.
1: Yep. In today's day and age, though, value speaks volumes. Okay, maybe I put an investment in this system, but it was worth it.
2: Well, these are lifetime systems. If you're looking for a Band-Aid, we're not the place.
1: Okay.
2: Because our systems, we've got systems out there that have been out there 56 years. I still can get parts, and they're still working. And we have people, when they sell a house, they either take it with them or they sell it to the new party. They don't give them away.
1: Right.
2: And they may have had it 10 years or 15. And so their value there, and the fact that we do 12-month, 100% money-back guarantee for any reason whatsoever, four times in 19 and a half years out of thousands of them, we've had to give money back. I'm proud of that.
1: Wow, that's amazing. Folks, this is the time of year to kick some tires. So come on to the Clay County Fair. Laddie and the gang want to talk to you. Advanced Water Systems, located in Spirit Lake, right on Highway 71, right?
2: Right across from the hospital on the west side of 71.
1: Easy to find, or come join the fun here at the Clay County Fair inside the Clay County Regional Event Center. 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

0: Now speaking with Matt Rebar, and we're talking Brad and Harry's cheese curds here today. A new cheese curd, and we'll get to that in a bit, but excited for the fair. And just, is it just cheese curds coming out of Brad and Harry's cheese curds?
1: Yep, we do one thing, we do it really, really well. We make deep fried cheese curds, the original deep fried cheese curds.
0: New one this year, garlic dill pickle. Those are all words I like when it comes to food, and they're all coming together in a cheese curd this year.
1: Yeah, so what we did is some of our best-selling flavored curds was the garlic, and we had a really good success with the dill pickle cheese curds. So we mashed them up together and created the garlic dill pickle cheese curd. Made the top 11 new foods at the Iowa State Fair this year, so we're really excited to bring it here to the Clay County Fair.
0: If you're unlike me and you're thinking, oh, I don't know about that combination, well, the State Fair puts you guys in the top 11 of their new foods, which is great, and had to have been a pretty good year for you here at fairs as far as the cheese curds go.
1: Yep. Cheese curds are always a big hit. Weather's been really good to us this year, so we've been having a good summer. These garlic dill pickle cheese curds are a game changer, though. I'm not a pickle fan myself, but the flavor is amazing. And that garlic hits you strong at first, but you got to take a second bite, and then you'll start feeling that dill show up.
0: Well, and Midwesterners love their cheese curds, and Brad and Harry's cheese curds has you covered at the Clay County Fair. Where can they find you out on the grounds?
1: We're right on the main food row. Brad and Harry's, look for the mouse and the white cheese curd trailer.
0: All right, perfect. That is Matt Rebar of Brad and Harry's cheese curds here at the Clay County Fair.
2: 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Spencer Media Group's Vinestock Wine and Arts Festival is moving to Schaumburg Park near Everly this fall.
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1: 30% chance of rain through about 1 o'clock this afternoon. Then a high of 69 degrees. Dry overnight. Slight chance of sprinkles and showers very early tomorrow morning. And then rain likely during the day and evening. A daytime high, 74 degrees on Monday. Dry Tuesday, 40% chance of rain. Wednesday, 60% chance. Wednesday night, 40% chance Thursday. And a 50% chance overnight Thursday. 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
2: 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I mean, just to use syrup more in your diet and substitute the sugar for a real good natural sugar maple syrup.
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2: 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And I don't know if you guys make old fashions down here in Iowa, but we use the bourbon maple syrup for a simple syrup in an old fashioned, brandy or whiskey.
1: Oh, there you go. You also have other things outside of the syrup at your stand, including some cotton candy that you had me try some, and I was blown away. It is incredible. Tell me about what you put into your cotton candy there.
2: Well, it should be maybe illegal, but it's maple sugar. So the fun part of our cotton candy, and the weather is beautiful, by the way, for it, not too humid out. It doesn't like to fluff. Maple sugar is really moist, so we make the syrup, and then I boil it down to a taffy, 245 degrees, and I have a machine that stirs it. It'll make the syrup granule in the sugar. And then we'll take the sugar and put in a cotton candy machine to fluff it so you can enjoy it and eat it with your hands. So we have a lot of people that can only eat this. There's no additives. It's all natural. Because the other cotton candy has dyes and other stuff in it. So, and the flavor is amazing, like you said. Once you try it, and the beauty of it is you come to our booth and you can try it before buying it.
1: Swing by Morley's Maple Syrup here at the Clay County Fairgrounds and try some of that cotton candy. Check out all those syrups that they have. Where can they find you?
2: We're in the commercial building. Yep, it stopped raining here and it looks beautiful out. It's going to be a great day. So come on through the commercial building. As soon as you walk in, you're going to smell that maple cotton candy.
1: I'm Stephen Cutler with John Morley from Morley's Maple Syrup here at the Clay County Fair for the Spencer Media Group.
3: 30% chance of rain through about 1 o'clock this afternoon. Then a high of 69 degrees. Dry overnight. Slight chance of sprinkles and showers very early tomorrow morning. And then rain likely during the day and evening. A daytime high, 74 degrees on Monday. Dry Tuesday, 40% chance of rain. Wednesday, 60% chance. Wednesday night, 40% chance Thursday. And a 50% chance overnight Thursday. 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
1: Hey, Charlie. What's with the dark glasses? I never seen a tuna in dark glasses.
2: You don't see tunas with cigars every day, either.
1: Oh, come on. What's with the shades?
2: I'm going up to the ciphers for a look around. Like, the sun hurts my eyes, you know?
1: Ooh, what's up there?
2: A star-kissed tuna scout.
1: A star-kissed tuna scout? Hey, how about if I go along?
2: Forget it, kid. He'll never even notice you.
1: Why not?
2: You'd never make the weight. Besides, it ain't what you are, it's who you know that counts. You gotta have connections.
1: You got connections?
2: My brother-in-law, Starkus, took him last month. I'm sure he put in a wait for me. Yeah, what'd I tell you? They sent for me. All right, cut the comedy.
3: 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Only the best tuna get to be Starkist. Insist on Starkist.
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0: 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You know, the one you'd sneak up to your bedroom to listen to all those magical hit songs while your parents thought you were sleeping. 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
1: Hello there. You know, I've been all around this wonderful world of ours, and in all of this world, nothing else is silly putty. 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Now, when you make silly putty round and drop it, it'll bounce higher than a rubber ball. And here's something else you can do with silly putty. 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You can buy silly putty for $1 wherever toys are sold. And remember, nothing else is silly putty.
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1: Big John. 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
1: Here, Oldies Live Doppler forecast. There's a chance of sprinkles in the overnight hours, increasing clouds with a low of 51. Tomorrow, showers and thunderstorms likely on and off throughout the day with a high of 69 and breezy with southeast winds at 15 to 20 miles per hour. Wind gusts as high as 40. Tomorrow night, showers and thunderstorms likely, increasing clouds with a low of 57. Tuesday, cloudy, then becoming sunny with a high of 71. And Wednesday, showers likely in the afternoon, mostly cloudy with a high of 67. See weather anytime at PureOldiesSpencer.com.
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